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1: This is Akashwani and this is the midday weather bulletin for West Bengal, Sikkim, Orissa, Bihar, Jharkhand and the Andaman and Nicobar Islands. Summer if observation recorded, southwest monsoon has been subdued over Orissa. Very light to moderate rainfall occurred at a few places over Bihar, with heavy to very heavy rainfall at one or two places over Bihar. Light to moderate rainfall occurred at many places over Andaman and Nicobar Islands, with heavy to very heavy rainfall at one or two places over the islands. Light to moderate rainfall occurred at a few places over Jharkhand, with heavy rainfall at one or two places over Jharkhand. Gusty winds were recorded at one or two places over Jharkhand, Orissa, Andaman and Nicobar Islands. Chief amount of rainfall received: Long Island 11 cm, Mayabandar 2 cm, Port Blair 1 cm, Tatloi 3 cm, Bashirhat 1 cm, Haringkola 1 cm, Mathabhanga 9 cm, Baksaduar 7 cm, AMFU Pundibari 6 cm, Maithon 3 cm, Maithon DVC 3 cm, Araria 8 cm, Nawada 4 cm, Jaleswar 3 cm, Rajghat 3 cm, Lathikata 3 cm. Weather forecast for the next 48 hours. Light to moderate rain or thundershowers very likely to occur at most places over all the districts of Sub-Himalayan West Bengal, all the districts of Gangtok West Bengal and Sikkim. Light to moderate rain or thundershowers very likely to occur at many places over Andaman and Nicobar Islands, Bihar and Jharkhand. Light to moderate rain likely to occur at one or two places over Orissa. Weather warning for the next 48 hours. Heavy rainfall 7 to 11 cm very likely to occur at one or two places over Bihar and Jalpur.

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1: This is Akashvani. The news read by RS Raghu. The Defence Acquisition Council DAC has cleared capital acquisition proposals worth over 1,10,000 crore rupees for the Defence Forces. Our correspondent reports that the approval was taken during a meeting of the council held yesterday under the chairmanship of Defence Minister Rajnath Singh.
2: The council granted approval for the procurement of chemical, biological, radiological and nuclear CBRN recce vehicles, high mobility vehicles HMV, self-propelled mechanical mine layers MML, advanced light helicopters ALH, trawl tanks and Sarvatra bridge system for the Indian Army. For the Indian Navy, acceptance of necessity was accorded for the procurement of Arudhra radars, design and development and subsequent procurement of marine gas turbines MGT. Arudhra radars will replace the existing air route surveillance radars at various naval air stations, and MGT, a warship propulsion system, will reduce dependency on foreign vendors. Meanwhile, for the Indian Air Force, approval was granted to various proposals to enhance the warfighting capability. Approval was also accorded for procuring ground-based multipurpose jammer and installing Defence Forces Secure Access Card system. The Defence Ministry said 98% of total procurement will be made from the Indian industry. The CBRN recce vehicles will be capable of detecting, identifying, monitoring and marking of areas contaminated with CBRN agents. The HMVs will enhance operational capabilities, logistic supports and mobility in challenging terrains. With Rishu Saklan Akhtar for Akashvani News, Delhi.
1: Prime Minister Narendra Modi will visit Gujarat and Maharashtra today. In Vadodara, the Prime Minister will lay the foundation stones, inaugurate and dedicate to the nation various development projects worth more than 35,000 crore rupees. He will also dedicate to the nation three important sections of the Western Dedicated Freight Corridor WDFC, covering 326 route kilometers. Briefing media personnel at Ahmedabad Airport yesterday, Railways Minister Ashwani Vaishnav emphasized that the eastern and western dedicated freight corridors will serve as crucial backbone for the country's transport and logistics sector. The Prime Minister will also flag off freight train services from New Sanand, North New Makarpura, New Umbargaon and New JNPT Mumbai. The Prime Minister will also lay the foundation stone for three railway projects costing more than 9,700 crore rupees. Five Municipal Corporation of Delhi MCD officials, including the Deputy Commissioner, Superintendent Engineer, Executive Engineer and Assistant Engineer and Junior Engineer, have been suspended in connection with the building collapse at Satyaniketan in New Delhi. Delhi police has arrested three persons in connection with the building collapse on Sunday, in which seven people lost their lives. According to the additional DCP of Delhi police, Abhimanyu Poswal, those arrested include the alleged owner of the building, her husband and her son. The police claimed that the son of the lady was allegedly operating a PG facility in the collapsed building. Chief Minister Rekha Gupta said that buildings with a fifth floor across Delhi have been ordered to be sealed immediately. Nearby PG and other buildings